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0: Good morning, Ron, to Buffalo Wild Wings. Code 1, PD's on scene. They have a child that has a bump on its head that needs to be checked out from Buffalo Wild Wings.
1: Okay.

0: 531, Roger. 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

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Respond to allergic reaction. At 1320, Petrovsky Drive. Cross streets are down in Huntington. 334. Respond to allergic reaction. At 1320, Petrovsky Drive.

334, you're out to Memorial Stadium. 1328 Petoskey, RP said to use the Sager Avenue entrance with a gravel road. It's going to be a 17-year-old female. Apparently ate some peanuts and is allergic to them. 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
1: Granny from 150.
0: Go ahead.
1: We're direct on the page. You can cancel, Grundy. 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

0: 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Grundy County clear 1927.
1: Five oh two copies the disregard.

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Within to seek person. At 425 East 3rd Street. Cross streets are Mulberry and Franklin. 331. Respond to seek person. At 425 East 3rd Street. Cross streets are Mulberry and Franklin.

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0: Ambulance for Transport, Allen, ER, room 20, going out to you. Calling an ambulance for a transport from Allen, ER, room 20, going to you, to the safety in court.
1: 035. We do have a transfer from labor and delivery at Mercy One pending, so I'm not sure if we have another truck to do that Allen run, but we won't be doing it right away otherwise.
2: 036, you can show us in a route to Allen for that transport.
0: It's going to be an Allen ER, room 20. It's a 76-year-old female going to the U for a femur fracture. She will have just a cardiac monitor at Allen ER, room 20. No worries.
2: Back and route to Ryan Beck.
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0: Lynn County from Benton County on R6, call 61 Lynn. Benton County, go for Lynn County. Lynn County, can I have you page out Hiawatha to 401 Northwest Canton Street? 401 Northwest Canton Street, unit 126. Outside is going to be a 50-year-old female. Shortness of breath, history of cardiac arrest.
1: 10-4, is this the shelter gathering?
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0: 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Respond to fire with injuries. At 1316, Baltimore Street. Cross Street, Puerto Rico, Horn. 332. Respond to fire with injuries. At 1316, Baltimore Street. Cross Street, Puerto Rico, Horn.
1: Route to 1316 Baltimore. It's a 67-year-old male that fell. RP got him up and he's sitting on the toilet now. He's complaining of lower gut pain. It's a 1316 Baltimore.
2: Three was quartered in at 10 a.m.

Heard you from 100. Good. You can show us around back to Conrad. 2014.

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0: Information on the transfer going from Mercy 1 Waterloo Labor and Delivery to the University of Iowa.

Attention, Grand Prix Ambulance, you need that 105 7th Street, lot number 1, for a 34-year-old female who recently got her tubes tied. She's now very shaky and sweaty and in a lot of pain. Again, Grundy Center Ambulance, 105 7th Street, lot number 1 in Grundy Center, for a 34-year-old female who got her tubes tied recently. She's very shaky and sweaty. First stage, 2054.

shotgun trailer with mags on the trailer. RP Vice semi is speeding up, slowing down, unable to maintain lanes, and threw something at her vehicle when the semi passed her. RP is a few car lengths behind the semi in a blue Nissan Rogue, an ID eastbound from the 280 mile marker and the 280 mile marker. Report of an orange cab semi pulling a flatbed trailer with bags on the trailer. RP advised that the semi is speeding up, slowing down, unable to maintain lanes, and possibly threw something at her vehicle when they passed her. RP is a few car lengths behind in a blue Nissan Rogue. If located, make your own case. See your officer, clear 2107.

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Respond to suicidal or psychiatric subject. At 1219 East Ridgeway Avenue. Cross streets are Randolph and Hammond. 332. Respond to suicidal or psychiatric subject. At 1219 East Ridgeway Avenue. Cross streets are Randolph and Hammond.

0: 330.
1: You're off to 1219 East Ridgeway. This is a secondhand report of a male possibly harming and going through a mental health crisis. Sounds like another resident called the ERP and advised that the patient locked himself in his bedroom and believe he's self-harming but doesn't know exactly what he's doing at 1219 East Ridgeway.

0: 333. Arrived in Maquoketa, ending miles 120.2.
1: Traffic. 10-4, do you have PD en route for this?
0: 10-4, we did.
2: Looks like they are on Mitchell right now, so they'll be there momentarily.

Attention all units, Cedar County, report of a vehicle from the 278 westbound I-80, 278 westbound I-80. Reporting party advised he is behind a vehicle pulling a trailer. Trailer has no taillights, no reflectors, no license plate. Reporting party is behind him in a blue Volvo pulling a box trailer. He's staying behind to make sure nobody hits him. Again, from the 278 westbound I-80, vehicle pulling a trailer, no lights, no reflectors, no plates. If located, make your own case. Cedar County.

an ambulance for a possible carbon monoxide ingestion. 402 fast lane number 7, Crosser Oak and Riders. That's an ambulance for a possible carbon monoxide incident at the Twin Oaks Apartments. 402 fast lane number 7, Crosser Oak and Riders. Time is 2136.

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At 114, Lobdell Road. Cross streets are Rainbow Drive and Castle. 304 and 334. Respond to Harsh Problems. At 114, Lobdell Road. Cross streets are Rainbow Drive and Castle.

0: 114 Lawndale, crosses your rainbow in Castle. 78-year-old male says he feels like he's having a heart attack. He does have history. Last one was, he was between 6 months to a year ago, and call history shows that he's at a heart valve replacement as well. At 114 Lawndale.
1: 636 is final.

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2: 331, copy.
1: 332, this is going to be at Walmart. Called out by the officer that's on scene. They have a young smell employee that's having difficulty breathing on the grocery side at Walmart.
2: Definitely.

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home to breathing problems. At 1147 Logan Street, cross streets of Parker and Warrington. 331, respond to breathing problems. At 1147 Logan Street, cross streets of Parker and Warrington.

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At 502605 Sycamore Street. Cross streets of Park Avenue and East 4. 331. Respond to sick person. At 502605 Sycamore Street. Cross streets of Park Avenue and East 4.

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1: 331, you're going to the Hotel President at 500 Sycamore Street. 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
0: What have you got further on this?
1: 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They don't see any smoke, just a flickering light that looks like it could be on fire.
0: Okay, copy.

0: 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If you're available, call in. 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
1: I'm working on it. 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

you're doing real. I'm on 911. You're going at 1309 Ashworth Drive, crosses are locked down, Clint and Amelia, for a 45-year-old female with radiating back pain. Again, 1309 Ashworth. 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
2: Five thirty two. Out of Mercy Falls, 3.5.

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Timeout 40 minutes.

0: 531, you're going to Cedar Falls Healthcare at 1728 West 8th Street, crosses our Hudson and Barrington. It's going to be room C25 for a 76-year-old male that has chest pain, has a history of CHF and recent heart attack. 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
0: it's going to be ED room 1. You're picking up a 70-year-old female with cardiac history with chest pains. We'll need cardiac monitoring. 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

Day and 333. Respond to your main problem pushing down at 3300 Idaho Street. Cross streets are New and East Donald. 303 and 333. Respond to your main problem pushing down at 3300.

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Respond to chest pain. 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Crescent Place. 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
1: .333 at .303, you're going to 3300 Idaho Street. RP's not on site, isn't sure if this is true, but faces a male in the front yard with blood loss, possibly not alive. We do a PD en route again, 3300 Idaho Street, crosses are Newell and East Donald.
0: 10-4.

331, you're headed to 3 Time Preston Place. Crosses are Lincoln and Columbia for an 18-year-old female with chest pains. Advised to use the front door and seeing a doctor for heart history. Again, 3 Time Preston Place.

0: Everybody just a second on 911. You're going to 310 Crescent Place, crosses on Lincoln and Columbia, for an 18-year-old female with chest pains, having a hard time breathing. She stated she has seen a doctor for previous chest pains. Again, 310 Crescent Place.
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0: 333. From dispatch. 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PD talked to the person who it's supposed to be, and he's just fine.
1: Yeah, there's nobody in the front yard, but there's two people coming out of a building coming this way.
0: 10-4.
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4 and 334. Respond to chest pain at 211 V Faraday Court. Cross streets are off 475 Suling Dead End West. 304 and 334. Respond to chest pain at 211 V Faraday Court.

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0: 334, did you have traffic?
1: Supporting Shaw Austin 304 in route.
0: 334 and 304, you're heading to the Faraday Court Apartments at 211 Faraday Court. It's going to be apartment D as in David. Cross off the 400 block of Sunnyside and a dead end. For a 67-year-old female with chest pains, we do have a lot of medical history with this individual. Again, 211 Faraday Court, apartment D as in David.
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At 1931, Plymouth Avenue. 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

332, you're going to 1931 Plymouth Avenue, Processor, Wisconsin on LaPorte for a 32-year-old female that's having stomach problems. She was called in by a male while on the phone. They started screaming at each other and just being disruptive. I have PD going as well. They refused to answer any questions once they started screaming at each other. I don't know if you want to wait for PD. You'll probably beat them there. Again, 1931 Plymouth Avenue.

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0: Street additional unit routine to ISU 100 location. He's going to be 380 southbound, mile marker 2.
1: 10-4.
0: 231.

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202 and 334. Respond to heart problems. At 3754, Ravenwood Circle. Cross streets are off 1200 Ravenwood R. 302 and 334. Respond to heart problems. At 3754, Ravenwood Circle. Cross streets are off 1000.

334. We're going to 37. You're going to 3754 Ravenwood Circle. It crosses off the 1200 block of Ravenwood Road for a 38-year-old female that stating her heart is burning. She doesn't have a history of heart problems. Guys, this is a duplex. Again, 3754 Ravenwood Circle.

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1: Buchanan County, go for Delaware.
0: Delaware County, can you send Manchester Ambulance to 585 Monroe Street in Lamont, again 505 Monroe Street, for a 50-year-old female that possibly drank a bottle of antifreeze, and she also has been drinking. RP advised that she is not very responsive. I still have a few questions to get through on EMD, and I will message you guys some more info.
1: Denver, you advise 505 Monroe Street, Lamont.
0: 10-4.

Lamont, first responders, please respond to 505 Monroe Street in Lamont, 505 Monroe Street, for a 50-year-old female that possibly drank a bottle of antifreeze, is not very responsive. She also has been drinking alcohol. Again, 505 Monroe Street, respond.

0: Johnson County from Washington County on our 6 call 61 Johnson County.
1: Perfect.
0: Do you guys happen to have a canine out tonight?
1: Negative. He's since went off duty.
0: See me. 10-4, thank you. 269.

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1: Buchanan County, from Noah Town, I'm calling 51. Buchanan County.
2: Delaware County, go for Buchanan.
1: Three 43, we enter from you, we just run around. Do you have a patient update?
2: Tempor, no patient update at this time. My first responders just got on scene, and I did just send you a message. I will update you when I know.

rate. Southbound 55 driver, 306 Westbound I-80 from the 306 Westbound I-80. A red pickup truck bearing Clean Boy Sam 948, QBS 948 through Iowa. Returns on a red 2013 Ford F-150 out of Cedar Rapids. Swerving on the shoulder, high rate of speed, and it slows down. Now approaching the 305. Make your own case timeout, 310.

Scott County, from Sierra Pacific. Yeah, I think Scott is doing Scott County. Go ahead for Scott County. Possible intoxicated drivers. Do you guys still have that RP on the line? If so, could you transfer him to us if they're still following them? We no longer have him on the line, but I will give you their information. 10-4, thank you.

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Timeout is 342.

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at 3:31. 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
1: C31, you're route to the Walnut Court Apartments, 315 Walnut Street, apartment 404, across their 2nd and 3rd. It's for a 67-year-old that is having chest pain, does have history of heart disease, no history of heart attack, but also does have history of chest pain, and they have taken Tylenol. Walnut Court Apartments, 315 Walnut Street, apartment 404, crosses their 2nd and 3rd.

0: 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May we have the apartment number, please?
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At 300 Sycamore Street. 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

331, you're heading to the post office on Sycamore, 300 Sycamore Street, cross our East 2nd and East 3rd. For a female, approximately in her late 50s, that's in the lobby, just complaining that she's not feeling well, and RPO said that she was coughing quite a bit. The female did request no lights or sirens, and she is conscious and alert. 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

333, you're about to 411 Boston Avenue, crosses are Esther and Anita. For a 68-year-old female that is in a wheelchair, she says that she has a bug in her right ear. She advised that you can come to the front door. 411 Boston Avenue, crosses are Esther and Anita.

0: LaPorte. Yeah, Chip, you can come up and get your blade first thing this morning, then that FMLA thing is at the shooting range at 10 o'clock. It's supposed to be over 11:30. And I got added dust control for you. It's 25:30 mixed day. You got 350 feet there. Then Ryan can edge, Jeff can haul, and Richie can take care of your trucks and get tell you back, and he wants us to get dust controls ready to go. 10-4. South Gilberville.
1: Gilberville.
0: Yeah, Brian, I got a couple dust controls for you also. I got 9035 Young and 9040 Young Road, 500 feet each, and you can get your dust controls ready to go.
1: Got it.
0: South Elk Run.
2: Elk Run.
0: Yeah, you and Cody can work on dust controls, and I think Steve is signed up for going to that FMLA thing at the shooting range at 10 o'clock, and he can, you know, maybe get a load of rock before then and just take his truck over there.
2: 10-4.
0: Shop Cedar Falls.
2: Cedar Falls.
0: Yeah, John, you're going to that thing at 10 o'clock today too, right?
2: Yes.
0: Okay, and then do you still need to haul some rock on your dust controls? Okay, we can work on that today then. Thanks. South Hudson.
1: Hudson.
0: Yeah, I'll work on getting our dust controls ready, and James can haul rock.
1: 10-4.

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1: Hey, John, I got an extra gust control for you, too. It's 7851 Big Woods, 450 feet.
0: 10-4. When are they going to start dust controlling? Is it open to start on Friday? Question.
1: I think that's what they want to do, yes.
0: 10-4.

202, respond to commercial automatic alarm. At 2141, report road. Cross streets are black and grim. 302, respond to commercial automatic alarm. At 2141, report road. Cross streets are black and grim.

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1: Out to the Motel 6 on LaPorte, 2141 LaPorte Road. Crosses are popping grim. Came in as a fire alarm on the first floor. No contact with the site. Motel 6, 2141 LaPorte Road. Crosses are popping grim.

0: 302 is on scene, 23. Hotel, not showing. No evacuation in progress. We'll investigate.
1: 4. 633.

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0: 300 ordered.
1: Over. Pick out units. Traffic complaint from the 295 eastbound I-80, 295 eastbound I-80 for a 24-foot box truck driving erratically. Half the box truck side is coming off and has no plates. Going from lane to lane. Sits in the fast lane, refusing to get over, swerving back and forth. Make your own case, timeout 652.

380 northbound is a 5. A tan vehicle hit the barrier. We're still getting further. Before.

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1: Go ahead, 610 Rapid City.
0: And 380 at the 5 northbound, it's actually 380 at the 5 southbound.

402 and 332. Respond to chest pain at 3421 West 9th Street. Cross streets are St. Francis and Park Lane. 302 and 332. Respond to chest pain at 3421 West 9th Street. Cross streets are St. Francis and Park Lane.

0: 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Did they give nitro with no relief?
1: Down.
0: That's 746.

to sick person. At 500 to 203, Sycamore Street. Cross streets are Park Avenue and East 4. 331. Respond to sick person. At 500 to 203.

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Jackson County, Clinton Law Center, R6, call 661, Tampa. Clinton County, number Jackson. Jackson County, would you dispatch Preston Ambulance to Northeast High School, 3690 Highway 136, being Northeast High School, 3690 Highway 136. He for a 65-year-old female, conscious of breathing, having chest pains, difficulty breathing. Clinton County, 10-4745.

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1: I have a 1050 P only, 80-242 westbound, 80-242 westbound, the westbound off ramp. I have a either a silver charger or a Mustang spun out, hit the median, crossed lanes, and went into the ditch. No injuries.
0: Just a little bit further out.

0: Theater at the State. JCOM call 61 Theater at the State. Correction of the location. It's the 242 westbound. It's the end of the on-ramp, not the off-ramp. End of the on-ramp.
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1: 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When she stands up, use the front door. It should be unlocked.
0: 10-1.
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0: Did you guys have anyone en route to the crash of the 32 by chance?
1: We do have a Corps of officer coming from the west side. We also didn't have paging out medical, possible minor injuries.
0: 10-4, we do have a trooper en route. He's just at a standstill at the moment.
1: Can I identify?
0: Three twenty-six, go ahead. Three twenty-six,
1: Ruby Captain Alana out here at 3338 West Airline at Pump Supply. Can you let me know when it comes in and what it comes in at?
0: Over.

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0: We just called us a Hawkeye alarm. They're showing commercial water flow, zone 3, sprinkler water flow, and it came in at 812.
1: 10-4, we're checking out here for a little bit. I'll let them know when you're done.
0: 10-4, do you still need to notify every time it comes in?
1: Negative, we'll put it in the test mode.

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It appears to be breathing with transfer for EMD. Second base, 21

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0: 334 today. 5828. J-Con from Peter Opposite on R6 call 61, J-Con.
1: Yes, J-Con.
0: Our trooper advised he saw or he sees a semi with a Corville PD officer near the 242 as well. I just want to confirm the silver sedan is what needs assistance.
1: The semi and the Mustang were involved in this accident together. The Corville officer is currently out with the semi. The Mustang driver has minor injuries and is being transported to the North Liberty U.
0: 10-4.

0: Jacob from Sierra Pacific on Archer's call 61, Jacob.
1: Yes, Jacob.
0: Howard Cooper is in the area of the crash with the sedan and semi. He advised the semi has now left and the officer's with the sedan and was wondering if he still needs his assistance or not.
1: We'll check.
0: 10-4.

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0: Follow officer will handle it.
1: 10-4834.

More than one announcement. Just confirming training today will be at the training center. All training today will be at the training center. And I'll

0: Could you take us out of service for training?
1: For Jaffer.
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1: Jaffer?

531 for a sick person in the 100 block of Main Street. 531 for a sick person, 100 block of Main Street. Mouth pain. Timeout is 902. 902-

0: 531 en route.
1: 531-10-4, you're going to be going to the 100 block of Main on the back side behind Werewolf Burgers. There's a male subject who states he has some mouth and tooth pain and needs to go to the ER, 29 years old, behind Werewolf Burgers, 118 Main Street.
0: Good work.

0: 326. 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It's going to be a new gate here, Tree of Life. Can you let me know what comes in and what's the address and description?
1: Yes, sir.

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0: Mercy 1, Cedar Falls, meeting zeros.

0: County, call 61, Cedar Falls State. County line, Mr. Bolt. Have a report of a person walking in the ditch on I-380 southbound in the area of the Jessup exit or the Scales. Checking if you have anyone that can try to locate that person. Walking southbound in the ditch, I-380, between the Jessup exit and the Scales.
1: Okay, someone go look. Do you have a description? Holding.

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0: 10-4, 930. Okay, Tommy, we had a trooper that went up to like the 56 and back down to the scale and did not see that subject. Do you have any additional information?
2: Negative, that's all I had.
0: Super, thank you, 930.
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0: 531, you're going out 245 Park Drive, Crescent or Summit Drive on West 18th for a 21-year-old male subject who found himself with a knife. He no longer has that knife. It's not very deep last reasons whether they were wanting to take him for a psych eval. No drinking, no drugs. Sounds like he is just cussing, but not going to be a danger.
1: 10-4. Numbers again, please.
0: 245.
1: 10-4, MPD is on scene.
0: He is en route.

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At 621 Weaker Street. 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
0: 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I'm at 3670 Massville Park Road, 3670 Massville Park Road. It's a 93-year-old female, rendered R. I think she is pretty severely dehydrated. And if you want to have them, respond to them, Lynn County Fire 2.

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1: 3-2, you're heading out to Miladea, 7511 University Avenue. Go to door 8 for a 90-year-old male in room 231. That's in respiratory stress, possible septic. They advise it's going to be the Brook unit. 10-4.

0: 7-1, commercial night fire alarm at 34501, commercial night fire alarm out at Food Farm, 108 West Ridgeway Avenue. Time is going to be 10:02.
1: I-41 will be en route to the breathing problem in New Aldea.

0: 10-5-5-41. You're heading out to New Aldea, 7511 University Avenue. You're going for a... You're on a brick unit, room 231, for a 90-year-old male who's in respiratory distress, possible septic.
1: Zero.
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0: You're heading out to Fleet Farm. 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So it's going to be at the fueling station, Fleet Farm and Fueling, 108 West Ridgeway Avenue.
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0: Zero 032 for a fall at Kimball and Beecher, 4501 Prairie Parkway. 032 for a fall at Kimball and Beecher, 4501 Prairie Parkway. Time is going to be 10:04. Coming to ambulance for coverage in Cedar Falls. Coming to ambulance for coverage in Cedar Falls. 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
0: 10-4. 501.
1: Go ahead.
0: It sounds like PD's on scene advising that it's possibly going to be maintenance.
1: 10-4.

0: 032 for a fall. Howdy, Kimball and Beecher, 4501 Prairie Parkway, 032 for a fall. Kimball and Beecher, 4501 Prairie Parkway. Time is going to be 10:05. Number is going to be 231-231.
1: JFCT, you can show us around. Can I get that address again?
0: The address is going to be 4501 Prairie Parkway in Cedar Falls, Chrysler Greenhill and Bluegrass Court. You have a 75-year-old male who fell in the waiting room. He's still on the ground.
1: 10-4.
0: Want a truck started that way.
1: Well, yeah.
0: 10-4. Assist 032 for a fall at Kimball and Beecher, 4501 Prairie Parkway. 502, assist 032 for a fall at Kimball and Beecher, 4501 Prairie Parkway. Time is going to be 10:07.
2: Go ahead.
0: I'm advising that employees there said that they called the alarm company to put it in test mode. And that the alarm shouldn't have went off.
2: 10-4. Turn is coming on scene. We'll make sure it's reset.
0: 10-4, 10:07.

0: 502, you're going to assist 0324 for a call at Kimball and Beecher, 4501 Prairie Parkway, Crested Green Hill, Bluegrass Court. You have a 75-year-old male who fell in the waiting room. He's still on the ground. 032 is en route, but they're coming from Waterloo.
1: Two, copy.
0: 10-4, 10-8.

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1: 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You're going for a 38-year-old female who's vomiting.
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0: 3 and 3:35. We plan to fall outside or from height at 3754 West Airline Highway. Cross streets are Jordan Street and 2000 block of Lincoln Street. 303 and 335. Respond to fall outside or from height at 3754 West Airline Highway. Cross streets are Jordan Street and 2000 block of Lincoln Street.
1: 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They are conscious but hit their head and are bleeding. At McGowan's Furniture, 3754 West Airline. Disregard.
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0: Cedar Rapids State from JCOM on R6. Call 61, Cedar Rapids State, unknown injury. Fiasco for Cedar Rapids State. At 380, one southbound, two vehicles. Again, unknown injury.
1: That voice will be clear.
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At 3750, 7th Lane. Cross Street, Sanjuan, Northland Olympic. 332. 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At 3750, 7th Lane. Cross Street, Sanjuan, North, and Olympic.

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Respond to breathing problems. At 1825, Morgan Avenue. 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Donald.

232, you're going to 3750 Pheasant Lane, crosses the dead end in Olympic. 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

0: 34. Respond to sick person. At 1410, West Lincoln Road. Cross streets of Burton and Wagner. 334. Respond to sick person. At 1410, West Lincoln Road. Cross streets of Burton and Wagner.
1: If you want to start helping to Allen Hospital, we had a call about a 81-year-old female having troubles breathing in the handicapped parking lot right outside the hospital, outside the infusion. We are getting a call that security is with her now, trying to decide if we still need to send you. If you want to start heading that way, though, Allen, outside the infusion parking lot.
2: Route.
1: 334, you are going to the Pillar of Cedar Valley, 1410 West Dunkerton Road. This will be in the main dining area. They have a 70-year-old male, critically low potassium. He is conscious and alert at the Pillar of Cedar Valley.

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1: Yeah, 10-4. You can cancel 34. Show us en route. We got the info. Just get the room number one more time.
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1: 10-4.

Hotel Car, Cedar County. ID eastbound from the 259. ID eastbound from the 259. Have a report of a white SUV with blackout plates driving at a high rate of speed, following other vehicles too closely. If found, make your own case. Cedar County, 1248.

0: 502 Olympus's, 2406 West 3rd Street, and apartment number 8, crossing Cedar Crest and Magnolia. 502 Olympus's, 2406 West 3rd Street, in apartment 8, crossing Cedar Crest and Magnolia. Time out at 12:53.
1: We'll be en route for 502.
0: 501, you are going to 2406 West 3rd Street in apartment number 8, crossing at Cedar Crest and Magnolia. PD is on scene doing a welfare check, but need help with a left assist. 2406 West 3rd Street, apartment number 8.
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At 1332, Stratford Avenue, cross streets are Maxwell and Hannah. 334, respond to seizures. At 1332, Stratford Avenue.

0: 334, you're going to 1332 Stratford Avenue, cussing at Maxwell and Hannah for a 45-year-old male who fell and started having seizures. He is not having seizures now, but does have a history of this and seems very confused. 1332 Stratford Avenue.
1: Over.
0: 1259.
1: Worsen traffic, reckless driver, remember when kept somebody. Do you have her on that by chance?
2: Right now, that semi is parked at Otterford Station. It's had holes concrete on the side. The driver left and went inside the store.
1: Good one, thank you.
2: 10-4, 297 is going to be responding.
1: No problem if he's in the area.
2: Important things.

0: 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This great, this truck's a unit.
1: You know what, I closed two flags out. 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There's no power lines on either.
0: You want the next load to go there, or you want me to come back to this spot?
1: I'll come back to this one.
0: 10-4.

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1: I didn't see anything about dust control except for those three down at the end that we already done.
0: House had one.
1: Where were the flags at?

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1: 10-4.
2: Can you take us out of service for training?
1: 10-4.
2: 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Okay, Tuesday.
1: 10-4.

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Take that low. 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

331, you are going to 622 Lincoln Street, crosses our center in Conger for a 31-year-old female who has gastroparesis and it's acting up. 622 Lincoln Street.

Attention Grundy Center Ambulance. 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Needed at Grundy ER for a paramedic transfer to Mercy One in Waterloo. Again, Grundy Center Ambulance. You're needed at the Grundy ER for a paramedic transfer to Mercy One in Waterloo. Will be a direct admit. End of page 1328.

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1: Go ahead.
0: You guys found anything there, Eric?
1: We have not found anything. We are turning back to follow you guys.
0: We're heading south on 16th slowly, but we ain't seeing nothing. Nothing in the ditches, nothing in the fields.
1: One second, I see a McGivern on the road behind you guys, I believe.
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2: 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If he's able to disregard, let me know. 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
0: 10-4, we haven't found anything yet.

0: County, was this plotted on a map from the cell phone?
1: That is correct. It was a cell phone crash notification. Could have been something as simple as somebody dropping a cell phone or a cell phone flying out of a vehicle or hitting the floor of a vehicle.
2: Benton County from Keystone First Responders.
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0: The cell phone fell off a planter. He's looking for it now. Everybody's good. So you can disregard the deputy and First Town Ambulance.
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Suburban Prison Van at 918 Grand Avenue. Cross streets are West 7th and West 8th. 331. Respond to a known problem person down at 918 Grand Avenue. Cross streets are West 7th and West 8th.

231, you're going to 918 Grant Avenue, crossing at West 7th and 8th. Blackhawk Grundy is on subject with a male in his 40s, possibly having a seizure. He is nonverbal. 918 Grant.

6 and 332. Respond to MVAPI. At 1300 block of Kimball Avenue. Cross streets of Fredericton, Carolina. 306 and 332. Respond to MVAPI. At 1300 block of Kimball Avenue. Cross streets of Fredericton, Carolina.

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0: 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We have a Ram truck versus a tan car. Female in the truck is having head pains. They pulled into Westminster parking lot. 1300 block of Kimball.
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Boulevard, Jones County, Reckless Driver, 80 Westbound, taking the Coleridge exit, unknown direction travel from there. 80 Westbound, taking Coleridge, Avenue exit, unknown direction travel from there. Roy Edgar with a broken taillight, North Carolina plates, representing the brake checking and tailgating, also had some road rage. The 80 Westbound, taking the Coleridge exit, unknown direction travel. Roy Edgar with a broken taillight, North Carolina plates, brake checking and tailgating, RP. If you look at any current case, there's a clear at working 29.

0: Third Fire District from Lifeguard. Could you advise of our landing zone and any hazards that we might encounter that need to watch for?
1: All the Israeli City Sean, turn on Station Road on the west side of 13. Current hazards are to the northwest of the LZ, the power line, to the southeast of the LZ, there's a lamppost. Otherwise, we have clear conditions for the LZ.
0: Knowledge, landing zone is going to be on the west side of Highway 13 with lines and hazards on the west side and south side, correct?
1: Correct. Power line hazard on the west side of the LZ, lamp post on the east side of the LZ.
0: Take it off, Richie, thanks. Third Fire from Lifeguard, do you have any patient status?

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0: There's some lifeguard. We're a couple minutes out. We're going to do a high level recon of the landing zone and before we start our descent.
1: Ten four, lifeguard. A couple minutes out. 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

0: 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It's a 77-year-old female who's had pendant activation with no contact. 5826 University, number 102.
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1: Arriving Mercy 1.9.

there's a stalled vehicle on MLK at the railroad tracks by Linden, traveling eastbound. It's a black SUV to the travel portion of the roadway.

6 and 331. Respond to unconscious person at 2950 West Shallis Road. Cross streets are Danbury Circle and Mount Oil Road. 306 and 331. Respond to unconscious person at 2950 West Shallis Road. Cross streets are Danbury Circle and Mount Oil

0: 6. Respond to sick person. At 905 Franklin Street. Cross streets of 7th and 8th. 336. Respond to sick person. At 905 Franklin Street. Cross streets of 7th and 8th.
1: Dispatch from 331. We'll take that call on Franklin. 36 can take the other call on Chalice.
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3: 36 on service. 331, you're going to be en route to Peoples, 905 Franklin Street, the west side, room 1206. A 39-year-old female apparently took a very high dose of Mounjaro and is feeling dizzy and vomiting at Peoples Clinic.
1: Five 31's on scene. Can you give us the room number one more time, please?
3: 102. 306, this is going to be Harmony House, 2950 West Chalice. 82-year-old male, has some low O2 stats, low BP, and he's unconscious. He's in B as in boy wing, room 3, bed 1 at Harmony House.
2: Yeah.
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0: 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Signal 61, Jeter.
1: Go ahead, Proceeder.
0: I see two policies, one for units running emergent. He's on Highway 30. Is there anything I'll need assistance with?
1: Tudor, they're heading to North Cedar Elementary in Loudoun. Reference an upset parent over a case that's being worked right now.
0: Yeah, we're going to need any additional units. I can start 212 that way.
1: I think they could start there for now. I've got some other units in route that are further south in the county.

0: ambulance for a transport from Mercy Waterloo, room 214, going to patient's residence in Cedar Falls. Covenant, ambulance for a transport, Mercy Waterloo, room 214, going to patient's residence in Cedar Falls, summons 1510.
1: Cell 3-2, copy.
0: Covenant, ambulance for transport from 1004 Catherine Street in Cedar Falls going to hospice. Covenant, ambulance for transport from 1004 Catherine Street in Cedar Falls going to the hospice home. 1511.

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1: 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Can I get that room number again, please?
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1: 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With no social needs. 1004 Catherine Street. 04.

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0: Attention all cars, Johnson County, report a reckless driver, 80th to 243 eastbound, 80th to 243 eastbound, there's a 5-minute time delay. It's a gray truck, white male driver, wouldn't let the RV merge, almost hit her and was making gestures at her. Again, 5-minute time delay from the 243 eastbound, if found, make your own case, Johnson County, clear 1546.
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Respond to commercial automatic alarm at West 4th Street and Allen Street.

0: 201 en route.
1: Going to be en route to the area of 4th and Allen, VRP. Calling from the House of Hope. Can hear a really loud alarm going off in the area, possibly a fire alarm. Didn't see anything like smoke or flames or anything, but it's been going on for about an hour now. At 4th and Allen.

Company call from Cedar Rapids Bay on R6 call 61 J. Connor. For JCON. Seeing if you have a unit that heads a 380 south to 80 west for a single vehicle accident with no injuries. Our East End is currently doing vehicle maintenance at this time. 10-4 West, Monroe.

0: verified. 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Cross streets are Shirley and Cordell. 305. 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Cross streets are Shirley and Cordell.
1: Pulled over to the side of the road in a Ford Fusion, occasionally screaming. It is still continually shocking him. Is there an available unit in the area to start heading that way?

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1: Route 2112 Idaho. It's a 55-year-old male. Just needs help straightening out his leg. 2112 Idaho. Initials are LW.

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1: Cedar County, go.
0: We have a medical call. It's near the 270 westbound I-80, 270 westbound I-80. We've paged out the Wilton ambulance. The male subject keeps getting shocked by his heart defibrillator. It's shocked him 4 times and he pulled over. Just checking if you have a unit to stop.
1: Confirm, you have a unit around coming from the post, around the 278.
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Go ahead, first Cedar. Just for 43, it sounds like the vehicle actually going to be more near the 272.5 westbound. And for, thank you. 1635.

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2: 300, 301 on 4.
1: Look, Miss Bell, getting out of the bath. He's going to need some assistance getting up, and I think they said he wanted to go out and be checked.
2: Nobody here, and dispatch does not have a number for a key holder. We found the detector. It's a bad detector down here right by the exit door on the first floor. Be careful. We try to reset this, see if it resets.
3: Yeah, go ahead. Is it vacant, the building, or just nobody's there right now?
2: It appears that there's an office here, and they've got a bunch of bunk beds that are not made, so I'm not sure what they're converting this place into, if it's occupied yet or not.
3: 10-4, go ahead and try to reset. Go from there.
2: From 311 on 4. Hey, Chief, last time I looked at that building online, I believe it was owned by a decathlon company. Guess it's probably vacant this time of year.
3: Seven more.

0: 300, 301 on 4.
1: Good.
0: Yeah, we tried to reset it. Initially, we had where it was telling us that they had a detector going off on the second floor. It turned out it was not on the second floor. We tried to reset it, and now it's just giving us a communication fault and staying in trouble.
1: Four. Attempt to try silence on it. See what it does.
2: Five 0 1 5 3 2 for a fall outside of Dick Wisdom, 2728 South Main Street. 5 0 1 5 3 2 for a fall outside of Dick Wisdom, 2728 South Main Street, Custer University in Jennings, 1641.
0: They had Knox keys.
1: I'm trying to think which one it is on that. Is it on that corner adjacent to House of Hope?
0: 10-4.

0: how many detectors are in that building? Is it a two-story?
1: Yeah, it's a two-story building. The detector that's pad is on the lower level here by the side entrance or exit. It's the one right in front of the door.
2: 70 to 80, that's face planted and hit the concrete. 2728 South Main Street.
0: One on four. Do you guys have any of the department detectors on wands with it?
1: I'll run out there and check. We think we got one.
0: 10-4. Just mount that as close as you can to any rooms you see that look like they're occupied or could be occupied. We'll try to get fire marshal office involved in it tomorrow morning.
1: 10-4.
2: 301.

0: 301, go ahead.
1: To Trigger Guide 43, the alarm company actually just called in a second floor smoke alarm for this business, stating the name was Tom Bell Detasseling and that they were going to be attempting key orders.
0: 10-4. 300, copy track.

County Cars. I paid a center point in Nelson Walker Fire to 4525 Spencer's Grove Road. 86-year-old male who is not able to go to the bathroom. He said that his stomach is also hurting. He's conscious, breathing, and alert. We'll meet at the door. Traffic is on fire to 1647.

0: 301.
1: Good.
0: Yeah, this alarm system is back in normal operation. The light on the detector that was red earlier is now turned back to green, and system is functioning. If you hear back from the alarm company, let their key holder know that the alarm has been reset, but they may want to come have it looked at.
1: Yep.
0: 301 is going to be 10-8.

AMR, Ambulance Treatment Department Medical Call, 402 16th Avenue Northeast, Apartment Hayes and Adam 2. This is for an 85-year-old female who has high blood sugar, over 300, and is not feeling well. Again, 402 16th Avenue Northeast, Apartment A, as in Adam 2, for an 85-year-old female who has high blood sugar, over 300, and not feeling well. Please respond 1702.

Avenue Northeast, 410 16th Avenue Northeast, apartment A2, for the 85-year-old female with high blood sugar, 1704.

advance ambulance for transport from Mercy Waterloo, room 227, going to Allen. 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Come 1712.

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At 3470 Wagner Road. 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
1: Yeah,
0: show 301 and route that call on Wagner Road, code 1.
1: 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Behind on the building stairs came in from Light 360 crash alert. They received an alert from the phone, no contact made, and the location has not moved. 3470 Wagner Road.
0: 331 copies. 303 copies. Have you seen any evidence on this at all?
1: We have not.
2: 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Respond to MVA unknown injuries at 3470 Wagner Road, Cross Street Sir, Airline and West Big Rock.
0: I'm going to also start that way code 1. I got it, folks.

0: Memorial MedSurg Room 102 over to Allen for a 75-year-old male. Again, transfer Kearney County Memorial MedSurg Room 102 to Allen for a 75-year-old male. 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

0: 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At 3470 Wagner Road. 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

0: Attention Grundy Center ambulance, you are needed for a paramedic transfer from Grundy County Memorial MedSurg room 102 to Allen for a 75-year-old male. Again, Grundy Center ambulance, paramedic transfer from Grundy County Memorial MedSurg room 102 to Allen for a 75-year-old male. 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
1: There's nothing found here for this MVA. 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
2: Okay. 331, this is going to be at 1933 Franklin Street, across from London in Nevada. I have PD on scene requesting you for an Mary ETOH female. If you know her, her initials are DR. 1933 Franklin Street.
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1: Zero three is quoted, 335, back in service.

Grazie, che con la situazione, grazie. And then, yeah, unknown injury of the rollover. 3 to 9 southbound. 3 to 9 southbound. It's got all lanes blocked by white SUV. Central will search your back.

0: Cedar Upstate, Jake, call 61, Cedar Upstate. References accident at the 9 southbound. Got a caller advising the suspect, the one who caused the accident, is fleeing the scene. He's currently at the 5 southbound. It's a white Chevy Malibu. Adam Ocean Charles 22 X-ray 6 AOC 22 X6 unknown state. The back wheel is almost fallen off. Again, it's a 5 southbound.
1: 10 feet.

Central, we have an aircraft out. State the shakedown for further. He just got off the floor. I'm running here. Shakedown, do we know eastbound or westbound from the floor? Stand by.

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1: Go ahead, Virginia.
0: Yeah, just checking up. 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
1: You should be good. 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

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Good. 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

331, you're headed back over to 1933 Franklin Street. PD is not on scene at this time, but the original NRP called back in and advised the female is now passed. And he thinks she needs to be checked on. She has a pulse. 1933 Franklin Street.

0: 34. Respond to breathing problems. At 315 to 321, Walnut Street. Cross streets are 2nd and 3rd. 334. Respond to breathing problems. At 315 to 321, Walnut Street. Cross streets are 2nd and 3rd.
1: 31 transporting. 1 down, 0.

334, you're headed to 315 Walnut Street, number 321. This is calling by American Medical ID. They have a male patient there. Advised he's having trouble breathing and his heart rate is up. Looks like per call history, he's a 71-year-old male. 315 Walnut Street, number 321.

3-4, we need a truck code 3, this is a cardiac arrest.

to Carney Aqueduct at 315 to 321 Walnut Street. Cross streets are 2nd and 3rd. 301. Respond to Carney Aqueduct at 315 to 321 Walnut Street. Cross streets are 2nd and 3rd.

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1: You're up to 315-103-321. 334 is on scene here with a 71-year-old male. A bit called in and advised he was having trouble breathing and heart rate is up. They advise it's a cardiac arrest. 315 Walnut Street, number 321.
0: 301 on scene.

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0: 7-1, 380-9 southbound, NBA, unknown injury, 4 to 5 vehicles involved, just south of the exit.
1: And 4 will have them here.

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1: 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RP advised that the truck pulled into the truck stop is fueling up and is about to depart, even though the trailer has a flat tire and is throwing large pieces of tire debris in the roadway. Again, special attention Cedar County. At the 19 truck stop, RP advised that there's a white truck and trailer with CW Express shipping on the truck and trailer that has a passenger side flat tire that is throwing chunks of tire debris in the roadway. RP believes that the vehicle was not going to stop, that the subject was just going to fuel up and continue on his way. Unknown if eastbound or westbound on I-80. If located, make ground, please track to 63, 1035.

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presentations. Update to previous broadcast at the one night in Cedar County for the white truck and trailer with a blown tire. RPA has called back and stated that the truck has left the 19 and has gotten on westbound on I-80. Again, white truck and trailer, Freightliner Cascadia, SW Express shipping on the side, a blown tire going on I-80 westbound from the 19. They found me from Casey Drive, State Clear, 1847.

Seventh call is 18-14-04, 18-14-04, and then you guys arrived at 18-21.

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